millions of years, mankind lived just like the animals. Then something happened, which unleashed the power of our imagination.

gave me the queen. She gave me the king. She was wheeling and dealing, just doing her thing. She was holding a pair, but I had to try. Her deuce was wild.

gonna come with me because you look so fine that I really wanna make you mine. Come on and get your kicks. Now you don't need a